0: Callum, engagement ring shopping has a lot of opinions.
1: Right.
0: Wander through our open showcases, compare, debate, change your mind.
1: Exactly.
0: It's an engagement ring party. Debate should be part of it.
1: And you know, we only accept 30% of the diamonds we see.
0: So the diamonds are carefully chosen before the squad even arrives.
1: And every ring is handmade in Canada for every customer.
0: Bring the squad. We have the rings.
1: I invite you to come on in and see the difference at Spence.
0: In Vancouver on Burrard off Robson and Langley at 200th Street and the Langley Bypass.
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4: 518. If you woke up to a bit more money in your bank account today, it could be the federal government's boosted affordability benefit. Eligible Canadians will start receiving quarterly payments today from the Canada Groceries and Essentials Benefit. The benefit, formerly called the GST-HST credit, is aimed at lower-income households. Recipients already receiving a one-time June payment worth 50% of the annual benefit, and quarterly payments will be boosted by 25% for 5 years. Annual amounts vary by marital status and the number of children in the household, ranging from a few hundred dollars to more than $1,000 per family. Canadian auto sales snapping an 8-month losing streak of year-over-year declines in June.
5: DeRocher Automotive Consultant says auto sales rose last month compared to a year ago to more than 182,000. That's a jump of almost 2% from June of last year. DeRocher Managing Partner Andrew King says, given the challenges

0: Rodriguez, who served as deputy to former President Nicolas Maduro until his January capture by the Trump administration, waited more than an hour after the quakes initially hit before making her first public statement and held her first news conference on the government response late Thursday, 8 days after the quakes. I'm Charles de Ledesma.
1: Back in this country, the federal government extending its latest helping hand with its boosted affordability benefit. Eligible Canadians will begin receiving their quarterly payments today, including a 25% boost for the next 5 years to what was previously called the GST-HST credit. Earlier last month, a one-time payment worth 50% of the benefit's annual value was issued. Prime Minister Mark Carney pitching the affordability measure in January as a way to help Canadians cope with economic uncertainty and the rising cost of essentials. And hundreds of thousands of people lined the streets of downtown Calgary this morning for the annual Stampede Parade.
2: The weather cooperated this morning while Olympic medalists Mikhail Kingsbury and Courtney Sereau managed to overcome early nerves to jump on a horse as parade marshals.
3: We had a little practice yesterday and we feel ready.
2: Premier Danielle Smith received a mostly warm welcome, except for one man who yelled out, "Danielle sucks," but was informed, "So do you, sir." Stampede runs until July 12th. Bill Graveland, The Canadian Press, Calgary.
1: In a minute, a check of traffic and weather together on the ones. Kyle closing things out with a look at the ironworkers. 11:30 news time, now 6:20.
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5: Meet Cam. You there?
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0: That's Guilt Trippin', the new single. Deep Purple is on tour this summer. You can catch them in action on September 2nd when they play Rogers Forum in Abbotsford. It is 6:58.
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0: Vice President at Strategy Corps says one of the most famous examples is Stephen Harper's first Stampede appearance, complete with a leather vest and a backwards cowboy hat.
1: There's a few politicians over the years who clearly didn't get the message. Most famously was Mr. Harper at his very first Stampede. The infamous leather

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2: 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Metro Vancouver doesn't believe there will be a health impact after raw sewage spilled into the ocean for over 3 hours in Richmond on Thursday. Our Maria Vinca reports it was triggered by a major issue at the Iona Island wastewater treatment plant.
3: The regional district is

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1: 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Hello there, I'm Jim Benny. Canada's men's rugby team will be playing their inaugural match in the World Rugby Nations Cup today. Our Elliot Knopp reports.

0: until the end of summer. So you got to get used to this closure, including the bus detours that are in effect. And then it's also very busy around the P&E FIFA fan zone. Everyone is heading here because Canada is playing today, but they're not in town. So everyone's filtering here to the Granville zone and then also to the P&E. So you're seeing huge delays on Hastings, Renfrew, Dundas, and McGill, so much so that it's affecting Highway 1 trying to get off. So you're seeing even a slowdown on Highway 1. If you're just trying to cut through downtown, I recommend using Grandview or First Avenue to get off of the highway instead. And then they're doing road work along Granville between 57th and 70th, plus there's the bump at the south end of the Queensboro holding up traffic. Maintenance on the Stalawasum on the southbound side, but it's not affecting traffic at all. And Highway 1 in the valley at 232, and again on Highway 1 through Abbotsford, you can expect road work slowdowns as well. 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And now to the weather forecast for today. A mix of sun and cloud, a high of 22, a low of 14. Tomorrow, mainly sunny, high of 22, a low of 16. And Monday, a mix of sun and cloud with a high of 23, a low of 13. Right now in Vancouver, it's mostly cloudy and 15 degrees.
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1: Drivers along the number one along the Fraser Canyon might notice a lot of smoke. This is a Brunswick Creek wildfire. It's prompted an evacuation alert for four properties near Boston Bar. It's 14 hectares and out of control. By the way, Highway 1 through the canyon likely won't be closed. Sport

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